This is your last chance. After this, there is no turning back. 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The story ends. You wake up in your bed and believe whatever you want to believe. You take the red pill. You stay in Wonderland. And I show you how deep the rabbit hole goes.

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1: 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I will be the terror of your existence. 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I will be your arch enemy.
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Seiko und Rascals. Pick up, by the way. I dig what you do. Thanks. And keep doing it, please.

mathematics is the language of nature. Two, everything around us can be represented and understood through numbers. Three, if you graph the numbers of any system, patterns emerge. Therefore, there are patterns everywhere in nature.

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homicidal bitchin' that goes down in every kitchen to determine who will serve and who will eat. From the wells of disappointment

Space, the final frontier. These are the voyages of the Starship Enterprise. Its continuing mission, to explore strange new worlds, to seek out new life and new civilizations, to boldly go where no one has gone before.

Space, the final frontier. These are the voyages of the Starship Enterprise. Its continuing mission, to explore strange new worlds, to seek out new life and new civilizations, to boldly go where no one has gone before.

every chance an honky tonk for my drinks and chips. Most of the time I spend behind these county bars. You see.

is the DJ of the night. Sven Fat. But it was me who fucked the goddamn floor. I was the DJ tonight. The other DJ did a goddamn rubber shit because he pissed the fucking bell. I flooded the club.

Special thanks to Mr. Keith Richard. Special thanks to Mr. Keith Records. Mr. Keith Records and Mr. Keith Richards.

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The word became flesh and dwelt among men and roamed around like giants. It was action sound.

there is a presence within you that you can rely on, that you can take solace in, that you can take comfort in.

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Because once you let it go and realize, experience that I am

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We wonder what being in orbit is like.

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The DJs took pills to stay awake and play for 7 days. They went to the studio and someone knew it. Someone knew the TV show. He came to our homeroom party and played records, and when he left in the hot noon sun and walked to his car, we saw the tubes that had written F-U-C-K on his windshield. He wiped it off with a white rag and smiling coolly broke away. He's rich, got a big car.